0: Yeah.
1: It's the king of the city at Ladies Love Lonnie here to take over the night shift L3 at night on this Feel Good Friday, aka Friday Night Lights. Shout out to all the high schools in action right now, but big shout out to Kip Columbus High School. I hosted their pep rally earlier today and it was amazing. Their staff is dope, their students is dope, the volleyball team, the cheerleading team, football team, to the Jackets. Man, I was happy to be back in the building, so shouts out to Kip Columbus High School. But hey, L3 at nights, let's get it started.
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0: And Cushington and 21 Savage right here on Power 107.5, Columbus's number one for hip-hop and R&B, and home of the morning hustle. It's the biggest in the city at Ladies Love. Lonnie, welcome to the number one night show in Columbus, L3 at Nights. I'm on your airways all the way up until midnight. It's my favorite day of the week. Feel Good Friday, and of course, I'm going to be making somebody feel good here in the next 30 to 45 minutes with a pair of tickets for them to go see Boosie, Webby, and Pleasure P on that Southern Truth Tour that's hitting Kimba Live tomorrow night. You need to be in the building, man, because we got to end the summer off with a bang, and we setting it off. We wiping me down. All of that good stuff, man. Shouts out to everybody that's clocked in to work or on their way to work right now. I got you. I'm about to make your work shift easier than what it is, because DJ Mr. King got mixes for y'all for the rest of the night, so you will hear your favorite song on your favorite radio station. I got you. Follow me on all social media platforms at Ladies Love Lonnie. If you need anything or any shout outs to all them Virgos, I got you covered. And I want to get another shout out to Kip Columbus. I hosted their pep rally earlier today. It was amazing, from the students, the staff, the volleyball team, the football team. Them some amazing people right there. That school is dope. So if your kid go to Kip Columbus, then shouts out to them. I was in the building. If you want to check out how that went, go to our Instagram page at Power Columbus. We got a reel posted and some pictures posted of that. But if you want me to come to your high school or your middle school and turn the kids up, and guess what? You can reach me at Ladies Love Lonnie or hit up the radio station at Power Columbus, and we'll definitely pull up, even from homecoming to whatever it is. You know I love the kids. But let's get this Friday night show started, because I know y'all ready to win these tickets. I got y'all.
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0: That's Cardi B with Aha. Make sure y'all check out that music video that she just dropped today to that song. It's amazing. Per usual, Cardi B always do her thing. It's Power 107.5, Columbus's number one for hip-hop and R&B, and home of the morning hustle. It's the biggest in the city at Ladies Love. Lonnie, welcome back to L3 at night on this Feel Good Friday. But check this out. I know if you wasn't on social media yesterday, then you missed it. Rod Wave and Boosie been going at it since a long time, for real. This feud been going on for a minute behind closed doors as it's centered around Rod Wave's interpolation of Boosie's 2010 song Long Journey. You know how that go? Dear God, I thank you for everything you gave to us. Well, he stole that from Lil Boosie, song that he released in 2010. And Rod Wave felt like he was just showing love to one of his idols, you know? But behind closed doors, Boosie demanded $200,000 and 25% of the earnings from that song, while Rod Wave say he offered Boosie $100,000, but Boosie rejected it as he wanted more. And you know, Rod Wave just dropped the album today, so he been on the media run, and he recently sat down with Shannon Sharp on Club Shay Shay, and that's when he basically explained the story on what's going on. And of course, Boosie heard it and he felt some type of way, and he been ranting on Instagram, and Rod Wave been responding. Boosie called Rod Wave a serial thief and said he sampled over 31 other people's song, which it's other artists like Life Jennings who chimed in too, who was kind of upset at that. But Rod Wave was saying that y'all don't owe these songs. I did it out because I love y'all artists. I respect what y'all got going on. But Boosie and other artists is like, nah, that ain't how it work. You got to break us off. So it's just a whole bunch of back and forth going on. They're still going at it. Even today, Boosie made some remarks responding to what Rod Wave said yesterday, but you can see everything that's going down on our website, mycolumbuspower.com. I just wish these two would make a song together. It'd be sensational, but they dividing the industry and they fans, and I kind of get what both of them is coming from, so, you know, but I don't know. I just want to know y'all's opinion. Let me know. But until then, Boosie going to be in the city this Saturday, tomorrow, the Southern Truth Tour. And guess what? I got the last pair of tickets for Lucky. Caller number 7 out there. Hit me up, 614-821-1075.
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0: Congratulations, you got my last pair of tickets to the Southern Truth Tour. You in the building.
1: I feel good. 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
0: Yeah, you know, that's about to be crazy. The whole city talking about it. But I need you to tell the city your favorite radio station that just hooked you up.

0: and purchase you a ticket right before the show. But you definitely gonna see the Power 107 squad, and we definitely gonna bring the energy, and we gonna be turned up. And Boosie said he bringing the vibes no matter what y'all seeing on the internet. It ain't got nothing to do tomorrow night. Just be ready.
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3: Looks like everybody trying to get on this ship, man.
4: 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Don't miss the boat.
3: Hey, the One Voyage Cruise is going to be a good time. But when we help a hustle on Monday, Tanya is her name. 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
4: Man overboard.
3: Hey, yo. Oh. 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

The weekend is here, baby. Get ready to turn up with all them Virgos out there, man. But listen, I got a story for y'all. This is why you don't believe everything you see on social media, especially ladies, because guys be faking their lifestyle. Like this guy who say he built a fake NFL life around the San Francisco 49ers with gear, luxury imagery, and online dating, is now accused of using that persona to take more than $1.3 million from at least 26 different women. And according to the U.S. Attorney's Office District of Oregon, 35-year-old Dejon Love and 18-year-old Taylor Chan has been charged by criminal complaint with conspiracy to commit wire fraud and wire fraud itself. Yeah, this story is crazy. They say the scheme involving Dejon Love began in February of 2022 and targeted women in Oregon, Washington, Idaho,

played the game very well. I mean, it kind of looked like he was playing for the San Francisco 49ers. I mean, the story was believable. He had content of him wearing the team apparel and holding the 49ers equipment and all of that, man. But, of course, people put two and two together. You can read more about this story on our website, mycolumbuspower.com. But, ladies, come on. You got to know a man from top to bottom for at least a year and a half or two. Don't get got out here or catfished.

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you know, OTF Jam, you know, you did take the stand on Lil Durk, and he left a lasting impression on the courtroom during that murder for hire trial. He was quick to admit to his crimes while also immediately pointing the finger at Lil Durk, particularly when it comes to the death of Lil Pab, as OTF Jam was back in court yesterday and he offered some explosive statements about, you know, his former OTF boss and Lil Durk, as he explained why he decided to testify against Lil Durk, and it mostly stems from immense guilt he felt after the killing of Lil Pab. OTF Jam saw him as an innocent party. Moreover, he referred

0: Lil Durk's lawyer, Brian Steele, is in cross-examination, as a lot of people were saying this might end in a mistrial because they've been bringing up stuff that got nothing to do with this case, trying to persuade the jury. So we'll keep y'all updated throughout the weekend and next week on this trial. But until then, it's Free Lil Durk.
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0: animals. I mean, I go on and on. Rick Ross, you name it.
1: 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Like I said, all the information is on our website. You can get your vows renewed. I'm talking about you can do so much on this cruise. And over the past years, this cruise been amazing. So go check it out. The One Voyage Cruise is almost here, selling out from Miami.
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0: in him, that's a lot of. 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

morning hustle. You already know what it is. I'm up out of here at midnight at the top of the hour. So we got about 45 minutes left to crank up your Friday, man. But hey, I want to say big congrats once again to Jaleesa Wynn. If you're listening out there, you already know why I'm sending you congratulations, because Jaleesa got a big dub last Friday. It all went down. We told y'all all summer long, Columbus's number one station was holding it down for everybody who won something from us all summer long. They was automatically qualified to get gassed up. And guess what? Jaleesa won that whole month of free gas. So congratulations to her. And yeah, she got her pockets is on swole right now. She probably pulling up on every side of town, you know, because her gas tank definitely ain't on E. It's on

0: 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And we ain't got to go on to the next person to get the prize.
1: Columbus, pull up, pack up the gang, grab the cousins, and tell your crew to get their fits together. Because the city about to be shut down. This is not a drill. Saturday, the Southern Truth Tour is taking over Kimba Live. 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
1: Yeah.
0: You see that? Shake that.
1: You know what I'm saying? You know.
0: That thing to your fingers. Bend it on down. Put your face on the floor.
1: Me like that. You know what I'm saying?
0: High freak with the word.
1: Let's go.

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0: 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Big Master P vibe, no limit. Falling hard on another hemisphere. Somebody tell them people Mr. Hem is here.
1: Whoa, whoa, whoa, whoa, whoa, whoa.
0: Mr. Hem is here.
1: Whoa, whoa, whoa, whoa, whoa.
0: Mr. Hem.
2: Mr. Hem.

0: And yeah, that's going to be that. I love y'all. Always remember, a sleeper gets nothing but a dream. I'm about to get up out of here. I'm right back on air tomorrow, 4 p.m. The L3 show is going down. And I want to give one more shout out to Kip Columbus. I hosted a pep rally earlier today, and we was turned up. That's a dope school and dope students, dope staff, dope everything, all right? At Ladies Love Lonnie, if you need me. Good night, Columbus.
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6: 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Go to

the issue, I squash it with the chopper with you. Shot up on your block and wash it with you. Got it with me. In case you thought I'd come for romping with you, hop this in me. 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
2: Looks like everybody trying to get on this ship, man.
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2: Hey, the One Voyage Cruise is going to be a good time. But when we help a hustler on Monday, Tanya is her name. And she's got some concerns about trying to go on the ship, but dealing with her boyfriend.
3: 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You sure it wasn't the lady that set up the hair salon on the ship?
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3: You didn't, they kicked her off because they said you can't have a business within the business?
2: I'm on
3: that lady's side, so that's not Tanya's problem.
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3: Bump that man.
4: Yeah, come on this cool girl.
3: Man overboard.
2: Hey, yo. Oh. We'll get to the problem and sort it out and help a hustler on Monday morning.
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0: chill, do your taxes. 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
1: He wanna hang with a babe. He wanna hang with a babe.
0: Me too.
1: He wanna hang with a babe. He wanna hang with a babe.
0: Me too.
1: 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He wanna hang with a babe.
0: Me too.
1: He wanna hang with a babe. He wanna hang with a
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pissing. Now they drop the top so much they got a drop addiction. Capo got so many watches, he might clock it. 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Why you walking around the facts like you're superstitious? Damn, damn, damn. I push you.

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friend. Know what I'm saying? Outside is back to what it was, you know what I'm saying? Atlanta, tell you about my run, you know what I'm saying? Ask Pluto Banker 21, you know what I'm saying? 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
0: We sent you to Cleveland to see him. We even hooked a lucky listener and a friend up with a trip to Vegas to see him this September. And now, win them before you can buy them. 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
1: Who you with?
0: On the couch with my favorite sinner. 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
2: Do you judge people by their past? 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
6: I used to think about immature things. 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Is this really your real phone number?
7: Some of y'all go get washed. 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

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Zodiac sign, it must be a Gemini moon, cause we about to go half. 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
1: 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What's up? 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
3: 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That's right. Don't miss the boat.
2: Hey, the One Voyage Cruise is going to be a good time. But when we help a hustle on Monday, Tanya is her name. And she's got some concerns about trying to go on the ship, but dealing with her boyfriend.
3: Oh, I thought it was. You sure it wasn't the lady that set up the hair salon on the ship?
2: No, it ain't her.
3: You didn't, they kicked her off because they said you can't have a business within the business?
2: No,
3: I'm on that lady's side, so that's not Tanya's problem.
2: She's having a disagreement with her man, and that could affect whether or not she's partying with us.
3: Bump that man.
4: Yeah, come on this cool girl.
3: Man overboard.
2: Hey, yo.
3: Oh.
2: We'll get to the problem and sort it out and help a hustler on Monday morning.
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0: 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We even hooked a lucky listener and a friend up with a trip to Vegas to see him this September. And now, win them before you can buy them. 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
3: Kyle's message of the day today is work your plan because time waits for no man.
4: If it worth it, let me work it.
3: Work your plan. Time waits for no man. I'm just sitting there looking at a picture of my son from his first day of school yesterday, and I'm like, damn, when did he get this old? Yeah. When did that? You the baby. You know what I'm saying? I don't appreciate that because that's the only way that I know that I'm getting older is watching my kids get older. You know what I mean?
4: Yeah.
3: In my mind, I'm like...
4: You're not.
3: Don't worry about it.
4: You're
3: so
4: not.
3: The point is, time is moving so fast, you ain't got time to waste. Work your plan, because time waits for no man. You had that idea. You've been sitting on that idea for a year, 5 years. Next you know, a decade went by. You ain't even applied for an LLC. Mm-hmm. You've been talking about going back to school for 5 years, 10 years. Now you out here trying to figure out how you can even fit school in to the schedule that you got going on right now. You understand what I'm saying? Time waits for no man. If you have an idea, if you have a thought, if you have a goal, if you have something that you want to do, do it right now, because as time goes on, it's only going to get more difficult. It's only going to get harder to juggle. It's only going to get more, it's only going to be more pressure on you to try to fit it into your everyday lives as these responsibilities keep piling on. So get out there and make it happen today. Kyle's message of the day today is work your plan because time waits for no man.
4: I love that. And mine is simple. In life, you should always keep your chin up, because if you look down, you'll have two.
5: Feel the vibe
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That's when I knew that your heart was scarring. 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Like, wait, babe, let me ask

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2: 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Yeah.
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0: Y'all know what it is, man. L'Oreal, Kyle Santillan, yeah. Alton Walker, Morning Hustle Show in the building.
1: We are here, okay? And you can be here with us. Well, actually, I'm lying. We're going to be on a boat, okay? Ooh. It's going down in October. We will be on the One Voyage cruise, and we want you to join us. It's a lot of exciting things going on the boat. D.L. Hughley will be performing. Rick Ross, the biggest.
0: Yeah.
1: Okay, T.I., the king. It is going down, and you want to be on the boat with us, just go to onevoyagecruise.com. Put in the code TMH, like the Morning Hustle, and you can be setting sail with us, okay?
2: Come on.
1: We're going to make you work with the crew. No, I'm just you're going to relax and
0: Let's
1: have fun.
0: Let's talk about that for a minute, man. The One Voyage Cruise, mm-hmm. like Lo was just telling you about, make sure y'all sign up and get with us. It's going down, of course, in October, right? So you got time right now to sign up, come on board with us.
1: Not just that. Get your abs together, because we taking pictures and everything, and ain't no Photoshop in them photos.
2: Yeah, your abs like mine, baby.
1: Please don't.
0: And of course, we talked about the parties and everything that's going on, but there's so much other things that you could take part in as well, like the community business pitch competition. You know what I'm saying?
1: So this is the first time I recall us doing this, because I've been on the cruise quite a few years. I had a time, but I ain't know that we was doing the hustlerpreneurs.
0: Right. Facts. You could win up to like $100,000 in promotional support for your business. So like, let's say if that looks like commercials or digital placement or whatever, like that's a lot of money behind supporting whatever your business is. And you could win that with us.
1: And you know, they say you got to spend money to make money.
0: Exactly.
1: So we'll spend the money to promote your business so you can make the money.
2: Come on.
1: You get what I'm saying? Like when I had my lemonade stand back in the day, I ain't had no marketing, so it shut down.
0: You see what I'm saying?
1: I feel like I could have had a big lemonade stand now.
0: Exactly.
1: Had I had just a tad bit of marketing.
0: So we're doing it, us as Urban One, we're partnering with the National Urban League, and that's kind of like how we're leaning into what we're doing right now. Like today, we want to know what business that you have. This is like a mini version of that.

0: today you could shout out your business with us on the Morning Hustle, and it could lead to something big for you.
1: Yeah.
0: You know what I'm saying?
2: And maybe it's something that's great for the community. That would be amazing, right?
0: Absolutely.
2: Help some people get some. You might even could help spread and get other people jobs with your business, which would be amazing.
0: Exactly. So hit us up, 866-HUSTLE-8, 866-487-8538. We want to know what's your name, where you are, what's the name of your business, what does it do, and how people can tap into it.
2: I'm about to do this because I know once upon a time, I helped run Juices for Life Juice Bar with Styles P, DJ Envy, you know, and a few other folks. And we was doing good in the community, and I'll tell you why it was a little bit different. It was affordable juices in the hood.
0: Yeah.
2: So we made sure it was a place where around us there was no fruits and vegetables. You see, alcohol and Chinese food and everything, but we put it in the middle of the hood, made it affordable, did outreach when it came to testing. And, you know, we want to hear if you are making a difference, because you never know. We might help you.
0: Exactly.
1: I'm selling chest hair for edges. So if you want to.
2: That's disgusting.
0: See, a business like that will not qualify.
2: That's disgusting.
0: If you got something legit, meaning you got a business license, now's your time to shine, man. 866
2: That's disgusting.
0: 866-487-8538. Hit us up right now, man. Hustlerpreneurs. We're trying to put a spotlight on your business.
2: Yeah.
3: It's the wake up. It's the Morning Hustle.
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Staring through the grapevine, I'm hearing GIA certified. 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Yeah, I'm a 10 and a freak. 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
1: Good skin, rich too. 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Used to have a chip tooth for the synthetic, not a wig glued. 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
1: Turn us up in the morning.
2: Can't knock the hustle. Wow.
3: 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L'Oreal, Kyle Santillan, Alton Walker.
1: That's right. 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
3: How can people
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6: 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Really want to make sure that we educate people that they understand what's to come. So they don't get hit with curveballs in the process.
1: Okay. Do we still say www?
5: Yeah.
1: I'm just confused.
6: You never know. You want to make sure.
1: All right.
3: More Melly in Cleveland. What's your business, bro?
7: Okay. My business is I do the cable alternative. So I do the streaming boxes. So you don't have to pay for streaming services or.
1: Oh, I know. That's right. You the plug.
7: Yeah. Exactly. And I'm able to send it anywhere in the country, anywhere in the world, because all you need
1: this
7: is
1: sounds
7: internet.
1: Illegal.
3: Right. No, you got an LLC for this.
5: I'm trying to figure out what's going on.
7: I saw internet cable for AT&T and Spectrum before. But what's considered illegal or bootleg is when you use a cable company's box. That's what's considered illegal.
1: All right, so send it on through. You need it. I'm trying to get rid of this Netflix bill. I'm trying to get. Am I alone here?
3: No, you're not. All right, how can people reach you, bro?
7: They can reach me at IG. At DG Orno's Brown's Dancing Man.
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21: 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Miami. It's all my scammers and my kid money.

0: In the spirit of your business, being that we're in the last few days of National Black Business Month, and we are going to be having this competition on the cruise, today we're opening up the phone lines for you, our hustlers, to let everybody know what your business is and how they can reach you.
1: And
0: you know
1: I'm going to be honest, so far these pitches ain't going to work.
0: Nah, there's been some good ones. The one guy with the cable boxes was kind of crazy.
2: You ain't getting $100,000 for that. I'm sorry.
1: Don't come with these, okay? 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
0: Make sure you actually got an LLC, man. 866-HUSTLE-8.
1: But I do want to do that.
0: 487-8538. Let's go to Shay in Miami. Shay, what you got?
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1: Now, are you single? Because Alton was writing the number down.
2: 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Just now.
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1: And she got a job, Alton.
2: That's what I'm talking about.
3: I also work for Comcast too, so I do got a job. I got three jobs.
0: Look at you. All right, Shay. Appreciate you, babe.
1: What is up with these Comcast plugs? what's the other guy number again? I'm getting one of them boxes.
0: Let's keep it going, man. We want to hear what kind of business you got and how people can follow up with you, man. Phone number 866-HUSTLE-8 866-487-8538. Hit us up.
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2: Business. Get what's up, bro?
3: What's up, y'all? How y'all doing? My name is Daryl.
1: We know your name.
3: We got a family business started in 2014 by my mom. It's called Organizing Made Easy. That's Organizing Made with the letters EZ. That's our website, and that's also on Facebook and Instagram. We turn people chaos into calm. We come into your house. We can help organize closets, basements. If you move in, we help pack. If you move with us, we help unpack. We go all the way up and down the East Coast. We've been number one on Thumbtack for the last 15 years. You can check our reviews and everything.
2: Who knew?
3: Business, family owned.
2: Right. You just shocked me. I'm over here like, you ain't got no damn business. Daryl. That's crazy. Who knew?
1: Yeah, man. Good stuff,
2: bro. And you troll us every morning and you got all this going on?
3: I usually like work in Philly and Jersey. Well, I'm driving, so I'm listening to y'all on my way to work. So when you back go to work, I really be pulling up.
1: Christina in Upper Darby, man. Talk about it. What's your business?
4: Allure Landscaping and Lawn Care.
5: Come on. Uh-huh. That's a woman that's out there cutting grass.
2: She didn't say she was doing it. She said she had the business. She might be sending the men out to go do it.
4: Oh. Oh, no. I do it myself.
2: Right.
5: What's your IG? I'm following you.
1: All right, so you're in Upper Darby, but what's the whole area you cover? You cover all of Philly, you in Jersey, where you at?
4: I'm all Delaware County.
1: All Delco, okay.
2: That's a tough job.
1: Yeah, how can people reach out to you?
4: Actually, my husband had the business and he passed away last year, so I took
1: sorry
4: it over
1: to hear
4: and
1: that.
4: I've been doing it for the last year.
1: Yeah, sorry.
4: Me and my son.
1: But do you have a way that people can reach you, social media, online, something like that?
4: It's the same name, Allure Landscaping, Lawn Care.
1: Alright, there it is. No doubt. Alright, we appreciate you, man. Good luck with everything. Sorry to hear about your husband. It looks like you holding it down though.
2: Yeah, you holding down the fort.
4: Thank you.
5: Sis. Yeah, man. You know, I need to give a pitch out to somebody real quick.
2: Okay.
5: If y'all don't mind.
2: No, we mind.
1: What you mean?
5: Because I heard JP Morgan Chase CEO, Jamie, whatever, I can't think of his name. Him and his wife, they donated another $12 million. To HBCU.
2: That's what I heard.
5: And I just want to make sure Payne College get on the list.
2: Oh, my God.
5: Because,
2: here we go.
5: Because the other lady ain't doing nothing.
1: You got to get on
2: the list. You don't even know her name.
5: I don't even want to say
2: Mackenzie
5: her name no more.
2: Mackenzie Scott.
5: Until she give us some money, I would not say her name.
1: You got to give him a reason. Why should he give y'all the money?
5: Because we're HBCU.
1: I know, but
5: why did he give y'all money?
1: Oh, because we're one of the best HBCU programs for nursing in the country of the United States of America.
5: We have a nursing program.
2: But he said one of the best.
5: You ain't got to be one of the best. We got one.
2: Let's all come with it. It's
5: that's a bitch. That's all I got.
2: No.
5: Payne College is a... It created me. That should be a
2: oh, okay. Hell no. You all ain't right. Getting a dollar.
5: Well, we have created some greats.
2: Shamar.
5: Shamar's not one.
2: Right.
5: Pastor Troy. We have Bill Cosby. You know what?
2: Bill Cosby went to Bay.
1: What's he got to do with it?
5: He spoke a long time ago, but I don't think
1: I hope that works out.
5: I'm not bringing him up. But no, we have some great.
2: I heard y'all also had Tasha K speak up there, so that doesn't say much.
5: But she did a good job.
1: All right,
2: I
1: man.
2: Doubt it.
1: Good luck, Alton.
5: Nah, Payne College. Nah, give us some money.
1: If you didn't get a chance to get through on the phone lines with your business,
5: some great
1: download
5: students.
1: That Morning Hustle nothing. App and shoot us a voice note. Let us know what you got going on, all right? Good luck, bro.
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1: Period. Yeah.
0: Who that? The Weekend Hustle.
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3: Time for that $1,000 cash grab. We got Cora on the line out of Montgomery, Alabama. What's happening, Cora?
4: Cora.
5: I know that's right. Bring it home.
4: Cora was named. She was named after Cora. You were named after your grandma. I damn sure was.
3: Yeah, you were.
5: Yo, Elton, get the hell out, bro.
3: No, Cora. I'll rock with it.
4: Cora.
3: My, rest her soul, my great-grandmother's name was Cora Johnson, so I love your name.
5: I'm about to say, how you just going to kill her grandma? You going to know her grandma?
4: I'll be a grandmama if he going to leave me something in his will.
6: No doubt.
7: No idea.
3: Let's go ahead and get to the rules. I don't know what she meant either, but whatever. Here
5: y'all
3: we go.
5: Country for me.
3: Cora, you got 60 seconds to answer 10 questions. For every correct answer, we'll give you $10. Get all 10 right, you win $1,000. If you don't know an answer, you can say pass. We'll come back to it as long as we have time left on the clock. And make sure the answer you give is the one that you want, because we have to go with your first response.
5: Yep.
3: And our judges, Big Med, don't play about
5: don't
3: that,
5: play.
3: Okay?
4: No, all of them don't play.
3: All right, there you go. That being said, we want to hook you up. L'Oreal got a free answer for you.
5: Yeah, the answer is super easy. 117. I'm helping you out now.
4: 117, okay.
7: Cora going to get about $30.
3: Okay.
7: I ain't going to lie.
5: Leave her alone.
3: Yeah, hey, don't do that to her.
4: Come on out your pocket, but okay.
5: Oh!
3: I like Cora.
7: That's going to get $10.
5: Yeah.
3: All right, let's get to it. I got 60 seconds on the clock. When you're ready, Cora, say, I'm ready, Kyle.
4: I'm ready, Kyle.
5: No, I liked it. She sung it. She sung it. That's extra dollars. All right. That's extra.
3: The clock begins in 3, 2, 1. Here we go. What is 13 times 9?
4: 117.
3: Spell the word stream.
4: Stream, S-T-R-E-A-M.
3: Which of these natural landforms is surrounded by water on three sides, an island, peninsula, or a valley?
4: An island.
3: What is the capital city of the state of Arizona?
4: Oh, man, pass.
3: What main gas do humans' lungs release when exhaling?
4: Oxygen.
3: How many standard quarters make up 3 full U.S. dollars? Is it 8, 12, or 16?
4: 12.
3: Solve this math problem. What is 17 times 5 minus 15?
4: Uh-oh. 117.
3: What is the official bird of the United States that appears on
5: the
3: Great Seal and National...
5: She said it.
3: All right. Which simple machine consists of a ramp used to move heavy loads upward? A lever, an incline plane, or a pulley?
4: A pulley.
3: Time.
5: Nah, I feel like she get the last one because y'all screaming and doing the most.
4: They were screaming.
7: They were messing me up.
3: What is the correct term?
4: It's the guy with the gonzo voice that was messing me up.
3: The guy with the gonzo voice.
7: Don't give him nothing.
3: Hey.
7: No, don't give him nothing.
3: All right, Cora. Yes. Last question, Cora. Last question. Last question. What is the correct term for a baby goat?
4: Oh my God.
7: That's what you did.
5: Gonzo is crazy.
3: All right, Tom. That's
4: baby Gonzo.
5: Gonzo.
3: That's baby Gonzo.
5: That's baby Gonzo. I think she should get it.
7: Oh my God.
5: Gonzo is insane. This is my favorite cash grab of all the cash grabs. Yo, Gonzo is crazy. Okay. Now let's get you together. Which of these natural landforms is surrounded by water on three sides? A peninsula. An island has four sides that is surrounded by water. That's why it's an island. Okay. The capital city of the state of Arizona, Phoenix, Arizona, is what we were looking for. What main gas do human lungs release when exhaling? Carbon dioxide. We inhale oxygen. Okay.
4: I was going to say that.
5: Yeah. Solve this math problem. You actually got the first one right. I gave you 117. This one wasn't. The math problem is 17 times 5 minus 15. The answer is 70.
3: Mm-hmm.
5: 70. Which simple machine consists of a ramp used to move heavy loads upward? An incline plane. Mm-hmm. And what is the correct term for a baby goat? a kid. We give that one pretty often. The only reason why I don't want to tell you how much you made.
7: No, tell her how much you made.
5: Is because Alton predicted this from the beginning.
7: Gonzo.
5: You got $40. Gonzo. Gonzo got it. Gonzo got it. Cora,
0: $40. That's a blessing.
5: Yeah, I know that's right.
7: She ain't getting no $40.
5: Yes, she did get
7: $40. Where's the $40 came from?
0: Hey, strong. Hey, Batman, go save the city with that strong voice.
5: She is killing you. No, she did not.
7: She got three right.
5: She got four.
3: Let her have her $40,
5: start.
3: Man. She got it.
5: She got it.
7: You want to?
0: He's a hater. He's a hater. I enjoyed you guys.
5: I love
0: for Gonzo.
5: Yeah. Please,
3: congratulations,
5: call back
3: Cora.
5: And roast him anytime.
0: Oh yes, you can call me every morning. I got a roast for him every morning.
5: I love it.
3: Hey, Cora,
5: she
3: we appreciate
5: your
3: you,
5: ass voice.
3: You know what I'm saying? Shout out to
0: I enjoy
3: Cora.
0: Y'all every morning.
5: We
0: I'm
5: love you.
3: All right, man.
7: I'm glad you have me.
3: Thank you.
7: You.
3: For anybody else that wants to get
7: my
3: down with the cash
7: like
3: grab,
7: name,
3: you
7: man.
3: Know what to do. Text the word cash to 71007. You could be up next with us on the Morning Hustle.
5: Oh, my God.

0: out. And
1: we all got the spare fingers.
0: Hello, ladies and gentlemen, boys and girls. It's Ask Uncle Alton.
2: Yay!
0: Yeah, my bad. today's letter comes from a mother.
1: Okay, open the damn letter.
3: That's a long ass letter for you.
1: No, it's only one sentence. Okay, Alton.
0: All right, my bad.
3: This guy.
1: This is outrageous.
3: Right.
0: Unk, my 17-year-old daughter has 300,000 followers, and brands are starting to offer her money.
1: How old?
0: 17-year-old. She got 300 followers.
1: Ooh, 300? 300,000. Make up your mind.
0: Yeah, my bad. But she got 300,000 followers. Brands are hitting her up, but her grades are slipping.
1: Ooh,
0: because
1: nope.
0: She's always creating content. Do I take the phone when the phone is now paying bills?
1: Who bills is paying?
0: I don't know what bill. Take that phone.
3: Yeah, hell yeah.
0: Take that phone.
3: This ain't even no question.
0: I'm so tired of this.
3: This ain't no question.
0: I'm tired. I don't care how much or how far or how great your child dream is. They cannot be disrespectful. Okay. I'm sick of it.
3: Right.
0: I don't care if she got a mill, but how much she make it?
3: It don't matter.
0: It don't matter.
3: State of course.
1: No, is
3: state
1: she covering the mortgage
0: court.
1: Or something?
0: Yeah, that's what I'm trying to find out.
1: State
0: of course. State of course, Alton.
1: Now,
0: state of course.
1: Okay.
0: Stay on point. No. Dang it. No. No.
3: That's right.
0: State of course. I don't care how much money she making. If her grades are not right, if she's being disrespectful, no, take that phone. I saw the video with the streamer the other day. I don't agree with that woman beating that boy up and kicking him out the house. But come on, you can't be screaming after midnight on stream because you got 15,000 views and you making money. No, the disrespect has to stop. We cannot put this message out to these kids that they can be disrespectful and parents is okay with the disrespect just because they shooting for their dream or going for their dream. No, take that doggone phone.
3: There you go.
1: How they gonna make money?
0: I know.
1: Because they got to get out the house if they disrespectful.
0: I mean, them brands make it.
3: Don't let them slip. If the grades are slipping, so the phone's out of here.
0: What if the brand gave her like $100,000?
3: Well, she better keep them grades up if she want to keep making that money.
1: Yeah, I mean, she can't be disrespectful. I'm with you on that. But like, she also has to get out. And the only way she could get out is by continuing to make money.
0: I tell you what, brands, this is what y'all need to do. Y'all need to have a contract. A respect your parent contract.
1: They don't care about that.
0: You're right. All right.
1: Kyle's face when the music came on. Epic.
3: Because I had a thought.
0: This is tough.
3: But never mind. Stay the course, Alton.
1: Be disrespectful, kids. Just make money so you can afford to be disrespectful.
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0: 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Wow.
1: It's the Morning Hustle.
2: Yeah. Hey, yo, it's the Morning Hustle. L'Oreal, Kyle Santilli, and Elton Walker in the building. You know we like to have guests on the show, especially ones that are doing big things, music popping, up and coming, growing by the minute. We was just talking about the numbers on streaming crazy. Going crazy right now. Representing out of Atlanta today, Fat Smack's in the building.
3: Yes, sir.
4: Hard Nard.
2: Come on, man.
3: What's going on, y'all?
2: How you feeling, man?
3: I feel great, blessed.
2: Yeah.
3: Highly favored.
2: First and foremost, yeah.
4: Crazy.
2: You come in with good energy, man. That's always a win off the top. Oh, yeah. You know what I'm saying?
3: Every day, all day.
5: Somebody's
4: and
5: mama
4: it's
5: with
4: early.
5: The church.
4: Yeah, yeah, yeah.
5: Highly favored.
3: Yeah. Highly favored. You know what I'm saying?
5: Bless your highly favored.
3: I mean, I wouldn't even use the word. Hey, I'm highly favored.
4: I love that. But you know, they say you the hottest in the city. That's a big honor because the main person that I heard say that is 2 Chainz, who is from Atlanta, and he said, you are the hottest in the city. How does that feel to have someone like him say that to you?
3: Yeah, it feels good. You know what I'm saying? But I can't let it get the big head. Like, I can't let it get me the big head, but I be feeling good. I be feeling good. I be feeling like I dropped some Don Julio, especially with all these legends. Be like, hey, boy, you the one.
4: Yeah.
3: You the one, CNTI. Boy, you the one. Boy, you
2: wait,
3: one.
2: So 2 Chainz and T.I. said that to you? Anybody
3: Future?
2: Else? Yeah.
3: Name them. They said it. And it feels so good, because I be knowing, but then I be like, I just wrapped myself in the bathroom.
4: Yeah.
3: I just like, I ain't think I would be hard.
5: Mm-hmm.
3: You feel me? So it really felt like a dream come true. But now I had to snap back to reality. Like, boy, you ain't all the way up there yet.
2: Yeah.
3: So you better, you compliment cool and all, but you better stand on.
4: Yeah.
2: Yeah, you got lock in.
4: But I've been hearing nothing but great things about you. Shout out to Cannon, who's in here too. And, you know, everybody's so excited to even just work with you, to be around you, which that's very rare. When it comes to new artists nowadays, you even give you pay homage, like you just shouted out all those legends, but you also talked about Young Dro and how he used to come around back in the day when you was a kid and pour into you. So is that something that you look forward to doing to

0: to future Atlanta?
1: Oh yeah, more definitely. Like, I learned that the youth only listen to, like, the influences. Like, you feel me? And I learned that when I was young, like, I always used to want to, like, be a rapper or, like, be just like a rapper. I had my bling bling, had me some money. Gotta have some money, you feel me? So, I know that the youth now, they'll listen to me more because I'm, like, an example of, like, the streets.
2: Y'all know who's in the building. Fat Smack is hanging out with us on the Morning Hustle Show. More with him when we come back. Don't go nowhere.
3: Feel the vibe
4: with the Morning Hustle.

0: Vibe with the morning hustle.
1: You locked in, baby. It's the morning hustle. L'Oreal, Kyle Santillan, Alton Walker in the building, and our guest today, Fat Smacks, hanging out with us, man.
2: It's crazy because I just saw this clip of you on 60 Days In on A&E. Yeah. What the hell did you? Okay, so how long were you in jail before those cameras started rolling? And like,
3: I was like 6 months in.
2: 6 months in. So did they come to you like, yo, you have a lot of personality, can we get you on this show? How did it work?
3: It wasn't like that. I was just in my dorm, but this particular day they came and got me. So they were like, you come to the program like for the youth to not go to jail like that. And I get in the room with the dude. He told me he locked up for trafficking marijuana.
2: Yeah. Mm.
3: And get what I said? I was locked up, man. At the time, get what I was locked up for? Marijuana with the intent to distribute. So I'm like, did a plug.
1: That's the plug. That's the wrong way to think.
2: Which you're not supposed to be thinking, technically.
3: At the time, need a plug. So I had some little weed on me, and I'm like, you finna smoke.
1: In jail.
2: And he's like, why?
3: You finna smoke. And the director, William, since you wanna put me out there when I was young and make me look real bad and get no good angles on my face. Y'all had to look malnutrition.
4: Hey, you brought me the lighter, boy. You did that.
5: Get it.
4: You brought me the lighter. William, I got high off you, William.
2: No!
1: I got high off you, William!
4: Since you want to expose somebody and have me all over worldwide TV, you brought the lighter.
2: Wow, so they set you up, basically.
4: Yeah.
1: Yo, hold it right there. Fat Smack in the building. We got more to talk about. We're going to take a break and come right back. Y'all don't go nowhere. It's the Morning Hustle Show.
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1: 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Yeah.
0: Who that? The Weekend Hustle.
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15: 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Yeah.
0: It's the Weekend Hustle.

0: hustle.
1: Morning hustle in the building, baby. L'Oreal, Kyle Santilli, and Alton Walker's here. We've been talking to this guy this morning, man. He's a funny dude. Fat Smack is in the building.
2: Yeah, yeah, yeah. Let's talk about your relationship with Chico B.
3: R.I.P. to Miss Winters.
4: Yeah, that was out of that.
2: Yeah, I'm like,
3: Miss Winter, so in Kirkwood, it's a chicken spot.
2: Oh, okay, okay.
3: Yeah, in Kirkwood, man. But
1: there
3: Kirkwood,
1: ain't a lot of Miss Winters left.
2: No, I don't eat chicken.
5: Oh, you
2: don't
5: eat chicken?
2: Yeah. You ain't seen the documentary?
3: And I'm right by the Kirkwood, because Kirkwood ain't no easy, like, that city ain't, that area ain't, you know, ain't no easy spot to grow up in.
4: Nah, for real. Kirkwood, you get hit in the head with a brick or something. I remember one day we on the court. Little dude named Corn, RP Soul. We playing basketball, so I was a little heavy set at the time when I was young. But I always had a little shot. So he mad, I'm dropping him off. I'm shooting that rainbow. Wow. So he get mad a little bit and fouled me. Like back then when you were young, you swing first, you should grab first.
1: Right.
4: Mm-hmm. I grab him, put him on the ground. You know one of them little.
1: Yeah.
4: Man, when I say about like 5 minutes later, he disappeared. I ended up waiting.
3: You should have
2: left. You should have left.
4: When
2: you
4: I
2: know better than that.
4: I'm on the court now. Man, get back to the bro.
2: You thought he was
4: going
2: to be good.
4: Man, all right. I think I went up. Man, I see something coming around the corner. Waka. I turn around. He running out the gate. He gone.
3: He just wanted his lick back.
4: Man, he gone.
5: Why did you hit me like that?
4: 5 minutes later, I like this.
1: Damn.
4: I never forget that fight. It told me, I like, every fight, but like, was a fight.
3: You from Atlanta. Give me your top three Atlanta rappers.
4: Fast Smack.
2: Yeah, I know that.
1: We love it, man.
2: I love that. That's what you do.
1: That's right.
2: I'm not gonna lie. I do want to hear you and Belly do some things
4: together. We got something coming up. Yeah,
2: I need that from y'all. Y'all especially got to be in the strip clubs, because that's, I know one thing, you do not play about them DJs in them clubs, and I love that about you.
4: I'm pulling up.
2: Yeah.
1: That's how you win it.
4: They know Bit, but at the time I had that Stinger too. I pull up in that Stinger, hop out. Play me. They all look too now.
1: I love it, man.
2: That.
1: We telling everybody, yes. Play Smack Season 3, Banks Home. You know what I mean? They need to get that.
4: Oh my God.
1: Get out there, happy. Cop that, you know what I'm saying? And put that in rotation.
2: Fire.
1: You know what I'm saying? As we get up out of here, is there any last thing you want to say just about Smack Season 3 and let the people know about it?
4: Smack Season 3 is out now.
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7: Pop that thing, let it clap. Ride this, or you sit on
4: Let's
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4: go.
7: Lap. Spread them cheeks, let me see that. Shake that, like you out of control. That thing till your throat gets sore. Bend it on down, put your face on the floor. That till your legs can't stand. High freak, put the word in a hand.

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2: Business.
1: What's up, bro?
3: What's up, y'all? How y'all doing? My name is Daryl.
1: We know your name.
3: We got a family business started in 2014 by my mom. It's called Organizing Made Easy. That's Organizing Made with the letters EZ. That's our website, and that's also on Facebook and Instagram. We turn people chaos into calm. We come into your house. We can help organize closets, basements. If you move in, we help pack. If you move with us, we help unpack. We go all the way up and down the East Coast. We've been number one on Thumbtack for the last 15 years. You can check our reviews and everything.
2: Who knew?
3: Business, family owned.
1: Right.
2: You just shocked me. I'm over here like, you ain't got no damn business. Daryl. That's crazy. Who knew?
1: Yeah, man. Good stuff,
2: bro. And you troll us every morning and you got all this going on?
3: I usually like work in Philly and Jersey. So I'm driving, so I'm listening to y'all on my way to work. So when you
1: That's
3: like go
1: I'm
3: to work,
1: talking about.
3: I really be pulling up.
1: Christina in Upper Darby, man. Talk about it. What's your business?
4: Allure Landscaping and Lawn Care.
5: Come on. Uh-huh. That's a woman that's out there cutting grass.
2: She didn't say she was doing it. She said she had the business. She might be sending the men out to go do it.
4: Oh. Oh, no. I do it myself.
2: Oh,
4: no,
2: that's right.
5: What's your IG? I'm following you.
1: All right, so you're in Upper Darby, but what's the whole area you cover? You cover all of Philly? You in Jersey? Where you at?
4: I'm all Delaware County.
1: All Delco. Okay.
2: That's a tough job.
1: Yeah. How can people reach out to you?
4: Actually, my husband had the business, and he passed away last year, so I took
1: sorry
4: it over, and
1: that.
4: I've been doing it for the last year.
1: Yeah, sorry.
4: Me and my son.
1: Now, but do you have a way that people can reach you, social media, online, something like that?
4: It's the same name, Allure Landscaping, Lawn Care.
1: All right, there
2: fire.
1: No doubt. All right, we appreciate you, man. Good luck with everything. Sorry to hear about your husband. It looks like you holding it down, though.
2: Yeah, you holding down the fort.
4: Thank you.
5: Yeah, man. You know, I need to give a pitch out to somebody real quick,
2: okay,
5: if y'all don't mind.
2: No, we mind.
1: What you mean by that?
5: Because I heard J.P. Morgan Chase CEO, Jamie, whatever, I can't think of his name, him and his wife, they donated another $12 million to HBCU.
2: That's what I heard.
5: And I just want to make sure Payne College... Get on the list.
2: Oh, my God.
5: Because,
2: here we go.
5: Because the other lady ain't doing nothing.
1: You got to give her a
2: deal. You don't even know her name.
5: I don't even want to say
2: Mackenzie
5: her name no more.
2: Mackenzie Scott.
5: Until she give us some money, I would not say her
1: you
5: name.
1: You got to give him a reason. Why should he give y'all the money?
5: Because we're HBCU.
1: I know, but
2: why keep
5: she,
2: going.
5: Why did he give y'all money? Why did she give y'all money?
1: Oh, because we're one of the best HBCU programs for nursing in the country of United States of America.
5: We have a nursing program.
2: But he said one of the best.
5: You ain't got to be one of the best. We got one.
2: Let's go. Come with it. It's
5: that's a bitch. That's all I got.
2: No.
5: Payne College is a... It created me. That should be enough.
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3: 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This

0: Y'all know what it is, man. L'Oreal, Kyle Santillan, yeah. Alton Walker, Morning Hustle Show in the building.
1: We are here, okay? And you can be here with us. Well, actually, I'm lying. We're going to be on a boat, okay? It's going down in October. We will be on the One Voyage cruise, and we want you to join us. It's a lot of exciting things going on the boat. D.L. Hughley will be performing. Rick Ross, the biggest.
0: Yeah.
1: Okay, T.I., the king. It is going down, and you want to be on the boat with us, just go to onevoyagecruise.com. Put in the code TMH, like the Morning Hustle, and you can be setting sail with us, okay?
2: Come on.
1: We're going to make you work with the crew. No, I'm just you're going to relax and
0: have fun. Let's talk about that for a minute, man. The One Voyage Cruise, like Lo was just telling you about, make sure y'all sign up and get with us. It's going down, of course, in October, right? So you got time right now to sign up, come on board with us.
1: Not just that. Get your abs together, because we taking pictures and everything. And ain't no Photoshop in them photos.
2: Yeah, your abs like mine, baby.
1: Please don't.
0: And of course, we talked about the parties and everything that's going on, but there's so much other things that you could take part in as well, like the community business pitch competition. You know what I'm saying?
1: So this is the first time I recall us doing this, because I've been on the cruise quite a few years. I had a time, but I ain't know that we was doing the hustlerpreneurs.
0: Right. Facts. You could win up to like $100,000 in promotional support for your business. So, like, let's say if that looks like commercials or digital placement or whatever, like, that's a lot of money behind supporting whatever your business is. And you can win that with us.
1: And, you know, they say you got to spend money to make money.
0: Exactly.
1: So we'll spend the money to promote your business so you can make the money.
2: Come on.
1: You get what I'm saying? Like, when I had my lemonade stand back in the day, I ain't had no marketing, so it shut down.
0: You see what I'm saying?
1: I feel like I could have had a big lemonade stand now.
0: Exactly.
1: Had I had just a tad bit of marketing.
0: So we're doing it, us as Urban One, we're partnering with the National Urban League, and that's kind of like how we're leaning into what we're doing right now. Like today, we want to know what business that you have. This is like a mini version of that. Today, you can shout out your business with us on the Morning Hustle, and it could lead to something big for you.
2: Yeah.
0: You know what I'm saying?
1: And maybe it's something that's great for the community. That would be amazing. Amazing, right?
0: Absolutely.
1: Help some people get some. You might even can help spread and get other people jobs with your business, which would be amazing.
0: Exactly. So hit us up, 866-HUSTLE-8, 866-487-8538. We want to know what's your name, where you are, what's the name of your business, what does it do, and how people can tap into it.
1: I'm about to do this, because I know once upon a time, I helped run Juices for Life Juice Bar with Styles P, DJ Envy, you know, and a few other folks. And we was doing good in the community, and I'll tell you why it was a little bit different. It was affordable juices in the hood.
0: Yeah.
1: So we made sure it was a place where around us there was no fruits and vegetables. You seen alcohol and Chinese food and everything, but we put it in the middle of the hood, made it affordable, did outreach when it came to testing. And, you know, we want to hear if you are making a difference, because you never know. We might help you.
0: Exactly.
2: I'm selling chest hair for edges. So if you want to.
1: That's disgusting.
0: See, a business like that will not qualify.
1: That's disgusting.
0: If you got something legit, meaning you got a business license, now's your time to shine, man. 866
1: That's disgusting.
0: 866-487-8538. Hit us up right now, man. Hustlerpreneurs. We're trying to put a spotlight on your business.
1: Yeah.
3: It's the Morning Hustle.
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6: I'm

0: can't knock the hustle.
1: Yeah. 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L'Oreal, Kyle Santillan, Alton Walker.
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1: 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This is how you reach me.
4: Come on now.
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1: I do want you to give one more thing. 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
1: Huh?
2: I like that.
1: Yeah.
5: Correct.
1: How can people
5: get
1: with you?
5: 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Really want to make sure that we educate people that they understand what's to come. So they don't get hit with curveballs in the process.
2: Okay. Do we still say www?
5: Yeah.
2: I'm just confused.
5: You never know. You want to make sure.
2: All right.
1: More Melly in Cleveland. What's your business, bro?
6: Okay, my business is I do the cable alternative. So I do the streaming boxes so you don't have to pay for streaming services.
2: Right. You the plug.
6: Yeah, exactly. And I'm able to send it anywhere in the country, anywhere in the world, because all you need
2: this
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2: sounds illegal.
1: Right, you got an LLC for this.
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2: All right, so send it on through. 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I'm trying to get. Am I alone here?
1: No, you're not. All right, how can people reach you, bro?
6: They can reach me at IG. At DG Orno's Brown's Dancing Man.
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1: You definitely ain't got no LLC.
2: I'm sorry. The police gonna be the first people to hit you.
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3: And she got a job, Alton.
2: That's what I'm talking about.
4: and I also work for Comcast, too, so I do got a job. I got three jobs.
1: Look at you. All right, Shay, appreciate you, babe. Shay.
3: What is up with these Comcast plugs? what's the other guy number again? I'm getting one of them boxes.
1: Let's keep it going, man. We want to hear what kind of business you got and how people can follow up with you, man. 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Hit us up.
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0: the bailiff, Big Med. Please let us know what's happening. What is on the docket for today?
1: Coming into the courtroom, we have Sean Brooks. He's a Maryland man that was arrested after, he told his friend that he'd have a woman that he'd like for him to meet. And, after some interactions, the woman that his friend met was actually him in a dress.
2: Wow.
3: Well, all rise, okay? Centillion.
1: I don't know.
0: Yes, Judge.
3: Attorney Centillion, let's get it popping.
0: Judge, we want the book thrown at this particular defendant today. He is being charged for theft, Your Honor, in a couple of different areas. You know, not theft of money, not theft of stocks and things of that nature, mm-hmm. but he attempted to steal his friend's manhood, Your Honor. Yeah. We would like to charge him with theft by deception.
3: Wow.
0: You know what I mean? He went and told his friend, hey, I got a woman I want you to meet. She could be the one for you, bro. And you don't know how lonely his friend might have been.
3: Right.
0: You know what I mean? You don't know what this man has been through with other women. And here he comes saying, I got this woman I want you to meet. And he shows up with makeup on his face and a dress and a wig and all kinds of stuff, dressed as a woman. That is deception, Your Honor. And then I'd also like to throw a charge on top of that of attempted coercion. Can I say it right?
3: Yep. Then
0: he tried to get this man to give up his manhood to be with him dressed as a woman, Your Honor. That is attempted to... And I want to throw one more... Ooh. I just thought of this.
3: Huh?
0: A felony charge of attempted date rape. This man is out of pocket. All right. If this man was not openly willing to be with another man, if he was a straight man and you tried to deceive him by showing up as a woman and you tried to deceive him and act like you were his friend, but you wanted to, you know what I mean?
3: Get some nookie.
0: These charges are all valid, Your Honor. Once again, charges of theft by deception, theft by coercion, and attempted date rape. And we want to give this man 10 to 20 years in jail. And if he wants to dress like a woman, we want to give him mandatory boob jobs. I rest my case.
3: You rest your case. Okay, Attorney Walker, please proceed.
4: Forever, Shanae, nay.
3: That's my song.
4: It's like a dream. Shanae, Wanda. All these people, when you look at them, you can see a man. Huh? Am I wrong? Am I wrong about it? Let's just go through the story real quickly so you can understand how asinine this is.
3: Okay.
4: Emphasis on ass.
3: Ooh.
4: This man goes to the woods, switch up, dressed like a woman, come back out. And you left something out. He actually did some grown man things to the man.
3: He left something out. He didn't tuck it?
4: Well, no. He actually, I don't want to, because it's radio. I'm not trying to tell you all what happened, but you can get a hint.
0: Oh, okay. My God.
4: That it was a oral conversation.
3: Oh.
0: Whoa.
4: See, you didn't know that he did that, did you? A lawyer. Yes, it happened.
0: Objection, Your Honor. All the evidence has not been presented to the attorney.
4: So you mean to tell me?
3: Sustained?
4: You mean to tell me you can't feel that beard? Those gnarled fingers. And you gonna wait till he get done to say, oh my God, Sean, get off me.
0: Objection, Your Honor.
4: Yeah.
0: There's no evidence that this took place.
4: You should have read the story then.
3: Sustained.
4: He gonna act like he didn't like it.
0: That wasn't in my notes.
4: All I'm saying is this. Y'all been...
3: Oh, man. This is crazy.
4: Y'all need to applaud my client. He was trying to save that man's marriage. And I think he did a great job. You want to try to cheat on your wife? This is the things that can happen. You can run into somebody like me.
3: Wait, you do this too?
4: I wouldn't do that for my friend, but I understand.
3: You wouldn't.
4: I don't understand. I rest my case some type of way.
3: Damn, bailiff. I need a little bit of help here.
1: Was dark.
0: Come on, Your Honor.
3: I'm lost. I don't know.
4: He wanted it, and you know it.
0: He presented false. Like, Your
3: Honor. Guilty. Guilty is charged. Guilty, guilty. 20 years, which you said you wanted him to get.
0: Yeah, 1 to 20 years in jail.
3: Add 10 more.
0: And since he wants to be a woman, a mandatory boob job must be applied.
3: Boobs for all. Everybody gets boobs.
5: We are The Morning Hustle.
6: Yeah. Hey.
2: Yeah.

0: the case for the unthinkable. Defend your boy.
1: Hear ye, hear ye. Morning Hustle Court is now in session. Honorable Judge L'Oreal presiding.
2: Yes.

0: best show.
1: Period.
0: Who that? The Weekend Hustle.
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3: Time for that $1,000 cash grab. We got Cora on the line out of Montgomery, Alabama. What's happening, Cora?
4: Oh, no,
5: that's right. Bring it home.
6: Cora was named. She was named after. Cora, you were named after your grandma.
4: I damn sure was.
3: Yeah, you were.
5: Yo, Alton, get the hell out, bro.
3: No, I'll rock with it.
4: Cora.
3: My, rest her soul, my great-grandmother's name was Cora Johnson, so I love your
5: name. I'm about to say, how you just gonna kill her grandma? You don't know her grandma.
4: I'll be a grandmama if he gonna leave me something in his will.
3: I don't know. No doubt.
7: No idea.
3: Let's go ahead and get to the rules. I don't know what she meant either, but whatever. Here
5: y'all
3: we go.
5: Good trip for me.
3: Cora, you got 60 seconds to answer 10 questions. For every correct answer, we'll give you $10. Get all 10 right, you win $1,000. If you don't know an answer, you can say pass. We'll come back to it as long as we have time left on the clock. And make sure the answer you give is the one that you want, because we have to go with your first response.
5: Yep.
3: And our judges, Big Med, don't play about
5: don't
3: that,
5: play.
3: Okay?
4: No, all of them don't play.
3: All right, there you go. That being said, we want to hook you up. L'Oreal got a free answer for you.
5: Yeah, the answer, super easy. 117. I'm helping you out now.
4: 117, okay.
7: Cora gonna get about $30.
3: Okay.
7: I ain't gonna lie.
5: Leave her alone.
3: Yeah,
5: hey,
3: don't do that to her.
4: Come on out your pocket, but okay.
5: Oh!
3: I like Cora.
7: That's gonna get $10.
5: Yeah.
3: All right, let's get to it. I got 60 seconds on the clock. When you're ready, Cora, say, I'm ready, Kyle.
4: I'm ready, Kyle.
5: No, I liked it. She sung it. Okay, yeah. She sung it. That's extra dollars. All right. That's extra.
3: The clock begins in 3, 2, 1. Here we go. What is 13 times 9?
4: 117.
3: Spell the word stream.
4: Stream, S-T-R-E-A-M.
3: Which of these natural landforms is surrounded by water on three sides, an island, peninsula, or a valley?
4: An island.
3: What is the capital city of the state of Arizona?
4: Oh, man, pass.
3: What main gas do humans' lungs release when exhaling?
4: Oxygen.
3: How many standard quarters make up 3 full U.S. dollars? Is it 8, 12, or 16?
4: 12.
3: Solve this math problem. What is 17 times 5 minus 15?
4: Uh-oh, 117.
3: What is the official bird of the United States that appears on the Great Seal and National...
5: She said it.
3: All right. Which simple machine consists of a ramp used to move heavy loads upward? A lever, an incline plane, or a pulley?
4: A pulley.
3: Time.
5: Nah, I feel like she get the last one because y'all screaming and doing the most.
4: They were screaming. They were messing me up.
7: They messed me up.
3: What is the correct term?
4: It's the guy with the gonzo voice that was messing me up.
3: The guy with the gonzo voice.
7: No, don't give him nothing. Don't give him nothing.
3: Hey.
7: No, don't give him nothing.
3: All right, Cora. Yes. Last question, Cora. Last question. Last question. What is the correct term for a baby goat?
4: Oh my God.
7: That's what you get.
5: Gonzo is crazy.
3: Alright, Tom. That's
4: baby Gonzo.
5: Gonzo.
3: That's baby Gonzo.
5: Baby Gonzo. I think she should get it.
7: Oh my God.
5: Gonzo is in.
3: Insane.
5: This is my favorite cash grab of all the cash grabs. Yo, Gonzo is crazy. Okay. Now let's get you together. Which of these natural landforms is surrounded by water on three sides? A peninsula. An island has four sides that is surrounded by water. That's why it's an island. Okay. The capital city of the state of Arizona. Phoenix, Arizona is what we were looking for. What main gas do human lungs release when exhaling? Carbon dioxide. We inhale oxygen. oxygen. Mm-hmm. Okay.
4: I was going to say that.
5: Yeah. Mm-hmm. Solve this math problem. You actually got the first one right. I gave you 117. This one wasn't. The math problem is 17 times 5 minus 15. The answer is 70. Mm-hmm. 70. Which simple machine consists of a ramp used to move heavy loads upward, an inclined plane, and what is the correct term for a baby goat, a kid? We give that one pretty often. The only reason why I don't want to tell you how much you made.
7: No, tell her how much you made.
5: Is because Alton predicted this from the beginning.
7: Gonzo.
5: You got $40. Gonzo. Gonzo got it. Cora, $40.
4: That's a blessing.
5: Yeah, I know that's 40. Right.
7: She ain't getting no $40.
5: Yes, she did get
7: $40. Where's the $40 came from?
4: Hey, strong. Hey, Batman, go save the city with that strong voice.
5: She is killing you today. No, she did not.
7: She got three right.
5: She got four.
3: Let her have her $40, man. She got it.
5: She got it.
7: You want to
4: get he's a hater. He's a hater. I enjoyed you guys. I except for Gonzo.
5: Yeah. Please
3: congratulations,
5: call
3: back
5: and roast him anytime.
4: Oh, yes. You can call me every morning. I got a roast for him every morning.
5: I love it.
3: Hey, Cora, we appreciate you, man. You know what I'm saying? Shout out to Cora.
4: I enjoy y'all every morning.
5: We love you.
3: All right, man.
7: I'm going to let you have it.
3: Thank you. For anybody else that wants to get down with the cash grab, you know what to do. Text the word cash to 71007. You could be up next with us on the Morning Hustle.
5: Oh, my God.

0: out.
1: And we all got the spare thing.
0: Hello, ladies and gentlemen, boys and girls. It's Ask Uncle Alton.
2: Yay!
0: Yeah, my bad. today's letter comes from a mother.
1: Okay, open the damn letter.
3: That's a long ass letter for an email.
1: It's only one sentence. Okay, out there.
0: Right, my bad.
3: This guy.
1: This is outrageous.
3: Right.
0: It says, my 17-year-old daughter has 300,000 followers, and brands are starting to offer her money.
1: How old?
0: 17-year-old. She got 300 followers.
1: And she getting 300?
0: 300,000.
1: Make up your mind.
0: Yeah, my bad. But she got 300,000 followers. Brands are hitting her up, but her grades are slipping.
1: Oh,
0: because she's always creating content. Do I take the phone when the phone is now paying bills?
1: Who bills is paying?
0: I don't know what bill. Take that phone.
3: Yeah, hell yeah.
0: Take that phone.
3: This ain't even no question.
0: I'm so tired of this.
3: I'm tired.
0: I don't care how much or how far or how great your child's dream is. They cannot be disrespectful. Okay. I'm sick of it.
3: Right.
0: I don't care if she got a mill, but how much she making?
3: It don't matter.
0: It don't matter.
1: Is she covering a mortgage or something? State of course. Okay.
0: Stay on point. No. Dang it. No. Ha. No.
3: That's right.
0: I don't care how much money she making. If her grades are not right, if she's being disrespectful, no, take that phone. I saw the video with the streamer the other day. I don't agree with that woman beating that boy up and kicking him out the house. But come on, you can't be screaming after midnight on stream because you got 15,000 views and you making money. No, the disrespect has to stop. We cannot put this message out to these kids that they can be disrespectful and parents is okay with the disrespect just because they shooting for their dream or going for their dream. No, take that doggone phone.
3: There you go.
1: How they gonna make money?
0: I know.
1: Because they got to get out the house if they disrespectful.
0: Them brands making.
3: Don't let them slip. If the grades are slipping, so the phone's out of here.
0: What if the brand gave her like $100,000?
3: Well, she better keep them grades up if she want to keep making that money.
1: Yeah, I mean, she can't be disrespectful. I'm with you on that. But like, she also has to get out. And the only way she could get out is by continuing to make money.
0: I tell you what, brands, this is what y'all need to do. Y'all need to have a contract. A respect your parent contract.
1: They don't care about that.
0: You're right. All right.
1: Kyle's face when the music came on. Epic.
3: Because I had a thought.
0: This is tough.
3: But never mind. Stay the course, Alton.
1: Be disrespectful, kid. Just make money so you can afford to be disrespectful.
4: It's the best show.
5: Period. Yeah.
4: Who that? The Weekend Hustle.
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2: 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Wow. Call that. What's up?

0: Young Miami, Lil Baby, and Kodak Black with that remix on Spin That right here on Power 107.5. Send a voice note. Let us know what you think along with your requests. I got more of them coming up next and details on what's going up inside this weekend. But first, it's Rain Dance, Dave and Tim's on Power.
1: Let's get the party started. 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That's when I knew that your heart was scarring. Friends to lovers need a part to star in. Like, wait, babe, let me ask.

0: It's called Rubbers. Phoenix Flexin' right here on Power 107.5. You tapped into that weekend vibe, that Saturday vibe with your favorite baby Babs. What's up with it? It's Saturday, the 29th day of August. And in case you didn't know, today is that day you've been waiting for. That Southern Truth Tour is going up at Kimberly today, featuring Boosie Badass, Webby, and boyfriend number two, Pleasure P. You got your tickets? Nah. You can still get them. 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

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So what's up with a happy Saturday? Yay! You got that cabin booked yet, though? 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

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I'm Power 107.5. Babs here. Happy Saturday. I got more of your requests coming up next. 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
1: 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Happy Saturday. Jumped into the weekend vibe with your favorite baby bash. 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Hey, I'm in the Power Lounge taking all your requests and a voice note right now. 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

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Skilla, Breezy, Bryson Tiller right here on Power 107.5. Up next, by request, we got the latest from Young Miami with that Spin That remix. But first, hit those some Usher. OMG.

0: this one? Make you turn it up. Turn up. And did. Hey, look, sing this one with us. Bo 107.5.
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It's Columbus's number one and favorite station in the 614. Home of that morning hustle and home of me, your favorite baby babs. Happy Shady Yay, real quick. Entertainment news and trending topics. Your boy Lil Durk. I don't know if it's going to work or not, but he got a lot going up at that trial. Apparently, 35 witnesses lined up to testify against Durk. But you know who showed up and showed out? Kanye, Rallo, and Baby Mama. Get details. Catch the full recap right now at mycolumbuspower.com. And also sign up for our contests and giveaways. What you waiting for? 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

with rear view mirrors, they dip as quick as they can. The atmosphere is now ripped. I'm so like a pip. I'm glad it's night, so the light from the sun would not burn me on my bum when I shoot the moon. High jump the broom like a preemie out the womb. My partner yelling too soon, don't do it. Reconsider, read some litter. Sure on the subject, you sure? You know we got your back like chiropractic. Tick if that bitch do you dirty, we'll wipe her ass out as in detergent. Now hurry, hurry, go on to the altar. I know you ain't a pimp, but pimp, remember what I taught you. Keep your heart, three stacks. Keep your heart, hey, keep your heart, three stacks. Keep your heart, man, these girls are smart. Three stacks, these girls are smart. Play your part.

my baby Breezy right there. The obvious and power one of 7.5, your favorite baby Babs. We got sunshine, island vibes, and all the things done right. Inside of our One Voyage Cruise 26, we set in sail from Miami to Bimini, headed to Bahamas, October 26th, and you still got time to book that cabin. 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By request, here are our power artist Ella. Catch the recap on her performance from the Kemba the other day, right now on mycolumbuspower.com.

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J&J with that Morning Dew Dunk remix right here on Power 107.5. Happy Saturday. Tapped into the weekend vibe with your favorite baby Babs. You know what today is? It ain't your anniversary. Well, maybe. If it is, send a voice note for the free so I can shout you out. But it's that Southern Truth Tour Day. It's going up at the Kimberly featuring Boosie Badass, Webby, and Boyfriend Number 2, Pleasure P. Details at mycolumbuspower.com. But real quick, entertainment news. It appears our power artists are mad at each other. Rod Wave versus Boosie. Let's talk about it real quick. Boosie, correct me if I'm wrong, baby, but it seems, allegedly, you have responded to Rod Wave in regards to his request to sample one of your songs for $100,000. You told baby boy no. You cried too much. You told him you done made your career off of sampling everybody's songs, and you ain't about to go with mine. That's what you told him, Boos. Log on, get the full details right now at mycolumbuspower.com, where you can listen live, sign up for our contests, giveaways, and so much more. What you waiting for? Head on over.

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Drizzy Drake is Dennis STFU by request on Power 107.5. Happy Saturday. You tapped into that weekend vibe with your favorite baby babs. Real quick in entertainment news, J. Cole had to cancel upcoming concert dates after a fatal crash involving one of his crew members. Our deepest condolences and prayers going out to their family and loved ones. And your girl Kalani also had to cancel tour dates after being hospitalized briefly due to a throat infection that affected her vocal cords. Get details on these entertainment news stories and so much more. 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

0: 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Phoenix Flexin' on Power 107.5. Columbus is number one for hip-hop and R&B. Home of the morning hustle and home of me, your favorite baby band. So with it. Happy Saturday. I'm in the Power Lounge taking your last call, last minute shout-outs and requests. Coming up next, I got the latest drop. The remix with Young Miami, Lil Baby, and Yek. That Spin That by request coming up next. Face card, Skillet Baby, and whatever you're trying to hear. 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I am Babs for your favorite. Breeze got up next inside your afternoon vibes this weekend. And we got nothing but all the hits for you right here on Power. Mwah.
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0: Every day, the morning hustle is kicking off your day with some laughs, good vibes, and tapping you in with what's happening in the culture.
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Cardi B and Latto. That's airtime right here on Power 107.5. The Boss Babe Breeze taking over your Saturday afternoon. You already know the vibes, baby. Lock in with me. I'm here till 4, and we got plenty to get to. It's a lot going on in the city tonight, and I got updates on all that and more on the way. Right now, it's Key Glock.

Let's get the party started. See you at the bar, you was hardly talking. That's when I knew that your heart was starring. Friends to lovers need a part to star in. Like, wait, babe, let me

0: YNV. The Boss Bay Breeze in the building holding you down on your Saturday afternoon. Make sure you follow your girl on social media at Beauty is Breeze and follow our team page while you're at it at Power Columbus. Okay, on this good Saturday, I'm just so happy to finally be having some beautiful, consistent weather, free of rain and storms and tornadoes and all of that. You know what I'm saying? You got to stick around because, you know, we got all your favorites curating in this playlist. If there's something that you want to hear, anything you want to say, get off your chest, you need a birthday shout out, hit me up now. Slide in that DM at Beauty is Breeze or go ahead and tap in on that Power 107.5 app. Hit the microphone and send all that to the studio right here with your girl. Okay, got to talk about the One Voyage Cruise because you need to be buying your tickets and booking your cabins like yesterday. And we're going to have some fun today. Don't go anywhere else because I am just getting started, baby. It's Power.
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The Boss Babies in the building. Listen, have you seen Cardi B's new video for AHA? She said she spent a million on it. That's crazy.

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1: 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The Boss Babe Reese in the building, hanging out with you on this good Saturday. And listen, I'm calling all entrepreneurs and business owners, okay? 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
1: 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The Boss Babe Breeze hanging out with you. 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Win, baby. Jaleesa got the biggest dub of the summer. You hear me? All summer long, your favorite station was holding it down for everybody who wants something from us, tickets to anything, right? Well, you automatically got qualified to get gassed up, and Miss Jaleesa won a whole month of free gas. Girl, congratulations, sister. I am jealous, but I am so glad that you took that home. I'm sure you need it, earned it. And the way them gas prices is going crazy, we all could use a little extra blessing. Congratulations, sister. This is why I tell y'all to stay locked in, because you never know when it could be your chance to take home something great. You hear me? Yeah, because we love y'all like that. We want to take care of y'all. I'm taking care of you all afternoon. I got more of your favorites on the way. Kicking things off with Latto, Cardi B, LMA, and more of next.
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4: Do you judge people by their past? 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
1: You ain't even
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some Queen B up and down. That's that Morning Dew remix featuring her husband Jay-Z. It's Power 107.5, Columbus's number one station for hip hop and R&B. The Boss Bay Breeze hanging out with you. Big shout out to Beyonce because we are on the horizon of her birthday and the 25th, I think, anniversary of her album B-Day, which still goes triple platinum in the whip, in the crib, and all the things. She is going to be releasing an elevated or reinvented anniversary album to honor B-Day, as she should. I can't believe it's been 20 plus years. That's absolutely bananas. And sister is still breaking the internet, breaking necks, breaking records still. Period. And I know that's right. You can catch up on the tea on all things Beyonce, her birthday, the anniversary, and more at mycolumbuspower.com. I got more of your favorites coming down on that request line. We got Tim's, Drake, and Lil Baby on me. Up next.

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0: He's hanging out with you, holding down this Saturday afternoon. And we're going to keep the party going around here. You feel what I'm saying? Yeah, it's my girl, Latto and Cardi B. Put it on the floor again.
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0: Station for Hip Hop and R&B. The Boss Babe Reese in the building, hanging out with you on this Saturday afternoon. And let's get into our Black business shout outs. We've got a full directory of Black owned businesses for you to check out anytime at mycolumbuspower.com. 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And you need to be making sure that you support small Black owned businesses as often as you can, not only this month, even though it very much is National Black Owned Business Month. Okay, but as we wrap up August, this is your reminder to support 365. 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You know what I'm saying? 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

Cardi B and Kehlani, that's Safe right here on Power 107.5. The Boss Babe Breeze hanging out with you, and this is Still My Jam. Still goes triple platinum in the whip. You remember the feeling you first felt when it's dropped? Yeah.

0: That's all right. It's Power 107.5. Columbus is number one station for hip hop and R&B. The Boss Bay Breeze hanging out with you on your Saturday afternoon. And we are getting closer and closer to the One Voyage Cruise. Now, this is your insider travel hack, okay? It's going down this October, the One Voyage Cruise 2026. 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

0: 10, girl, you a 10. Girl, you a 10, girl, you a 10, girl, you a 10. 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

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Power 107.

I love this lady so much. That's Tim's What You Need. Spiral 107.5, the Boss Babe Breeze hanging out with you, and I got everything you need right here on your favorite station. Speaking of that, let's talk about what you need to know about one of my all-time favorite rappers in a new project that they're getting into, and it might be what we all need right now. It's T.I.

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1: Kanye West and one of the GOATs, Ms. Lauryn Hill. That's I Can't Wait right here on Power 107.5. Your love is his number one station for hip-hop and R&B. Your favorite lady in the building, the Boss Bae Reeves, hanging out with you on your Saturday afternoon. You know the vibes. Now, Andre 3000, at this point, we know he just be doing stuff for the plot. Like, at this point in his career, he quite literally has nothing to prove, and he can do what he feels like doing when he wakes up on a Saturday morning. You know what I mean? So he recently has been snagged for the cast of Netflix's live-action Scooby-Doo Origins, okay? He's returning to the Scooby-Doo universe more than 2 decades later. And you know what? I know that's right. First of all, let me just say this. I love when Andre get in his acting bag. Now, yes, I know, you know, this is based on a cartoon, but a classic one at that. You know what I'm saying? But this man is just so multifaceted and also, might I add, so fine and gorgeous. I'm happy to see him doing anything that puts a smile on that face. We got all the details you need to get into right now at mycolumbuspower.com.

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0: I'm like, period. It's 5105. Good luck. This is the number one station for hip hop and R&B. The Boss Babies in the building. Now I'm wrapping up my time, baby. That's it. And that's all. You know I hate to leave you, but don't even trip. My whole power family is coming in right behind me to take care of you. So don't you move a muscle. As a matter of fact, I do believe Ladies Love Lonnie is up next. My brother, what up? Now, before I get up out of here, please remember that the only difference between a good day and a bad day, it's your attitude, boo. Yeah, it's on you. So you gotta make sure you always keep it cute and always choose to be happy, because life is too short for anything else, and that's on period. Also, this is your reminder. 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Thank you. I love you so much. I'm going to tap back in with you tomorrow for Sunday Funday.
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0: Pop and R&B and home of the morning hustle in Urban One Station. Let's go.
1: This all my trap. Wow. Call that.

Yeah, that ain't the original version. That's the remix that just dropped yesterday. Young Miami, Lil Baby, and Kodak Black right here. Welcome to the L3 Show. It's Saturday. It's a beautiful day. The king of the city is in the building at Ladies Love Lonnie. We got a concert here in the next couple hours and a lot more to talk about. But first, let's play these hits.

0: Yeah! Belly Gang Cushington and 21 Savage. Well, you know what that stands for. It's Power 107.5, Columbus's number one for hip hop and R&B, and home of the morning hustle. It's the biggest in the city at Ladies Love Lonnie. Welcome to the Saturday show, the L3 show to be exact. It's a beautiful day in the city, nice and sunny, and it's a lot of things going on too. You need to be outside. I'm gonna be telling you where you could be at tonight, where the whole city gonna be at tonight, so we can turn up with all the Virgos and everybody else. Yup, it's the perfect day for an outdoor concert. You get to enjoy all that and more coming up. I got you taking all song requests. You can hit me up at Ladies Love Lonnie or call me 614-821-1075. But it's the weekend. I'm happy. You should be happy. And yeah, that's what we're going to do. So some of your favorite hits going to be played. All that and more on Power 107.5. Let's go.
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3: Looks like everybody trying to get on this ship, man.
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3: Hey, the One Voyage Cruise is going to be a good time. But when we help a hustler on Monday, Tanya is her name. And she's got some concerns about trying to go on the ship, but dealing with her boyfriend.
4: 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You sure it wasn't the lady that set up the hair salon on the ship?
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4: 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They kicked her off because they said you can't have a business within a business.
3: I'm on
4: that lady's side, so that's not Tanya's problem.
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5: Yeah, come on this cruise, girl.
4: Man overboard.
3: Hey, yo. Oh. We'll get to the problem and sort it out and help a hustler on Monday morning.
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2: 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Tragedy thrives on that one bad decision, one unnecessary risk, one moment of believing that it couldn't possibly happen to me. There was a time in our past when our main concentration was on survival. Our elders were considered strict when they would not allow us to go to anyone's house before everyone in that house was checked out. They firmly believed that the company we keep in our youth will determine the outcome of our future. And they were bound and determined that every generation would do better than the one before. Oftentimes, when a young person's future is interrupted by tragedy, it serves as a wake-up call to remind us to accept the reality that we are uniquely different from other cultures. Understanding that difference obligates us to make certain that our young survive so that they too can experience a future.
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0: It's Power 107.5, Columbus's number one for hip hop and R&B, and home of the morning hustle. It's the biggest in the city at Ladies Love Lonnie. Welcome back to the L3 show that goes down each and every Saturday on your airwaves until 7 p.m. But speaking of going down, it's going down tonight at Kimba Live. The Southern Truth Tour is making its way through Columbus, Ohio. Kimba Live, it's an outdoor concert. Perfect day for that because the sun is shining, and I know y'all need some last minute vibes before the summer end. This is perfect. You get to see Boosie and Webby on the stage together. And of course, we get to enjoy some R&B, man. Pleasure P is opening up that concert. So ladies, get ready to sing your hearts out and take a trip down memory lane to when we was in high school and middle school, the basement parties, autumn anthems from Pleasure P and Pretty Ricky. You about to hear it tonight. Get your ticket ASAP. They're still on sale. You can pull up at the box office right before the show at Kimba Live. I believe the box office closed at 9 o'clock. 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Or you can get them at www.axs.com, but that's the move tonight, the Southern Truth Tour. 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I'm going to be in the building. Power 107.5 going to be in the building. 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We're going to see y'all tonight. Kimba Live, baby. We here.
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2: How we get so deep so fast? Hey, stop praying I beat you up. 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

my sister's 30th birthday, so I'm going to just get it out the way now. 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I love you, and I can't wait to see you and turn up with you tonight and for the rest of the weekend. And shouts out to all them other Virgos outside ready to turn up tonight.

0: Lil Baby Dead Fresh. Shout out to everybody that's going to be dead fresh at that concert tonight. It's Power 107.5, Columbus's number one for hip-hop and R&B, and home of the morning hustle. It's the GOAT at Ladies Love Lonnie. Welcome back to the L3 Show. We finally made it to the weekend, and the weather is on our side this weekend, so make sure you get outside and enjoy all this beautiful sun while we can, because, you know, fall time is right around the corner, so you better get all that fun in while you can. But speaking of fun, hey, we're going to be having fun, what, here in about 2 months? The One Voyage Barbecue Beach Party is going down in Bimini, hosted by Anthony Anderson, Cedric the Entertainer, Mr. Tendernism, and AC Barbecue. It's just another experience you'll only get on the One Voyage 2026. 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Cabins is starting at $1,900. Per person, but I gotta tell y'all about this lineup. I mean, T.I., D.L. Hughley, Keith Sweat, Da Brat, Erica Campbell, Rick Ross, that's just to name a few, man. This cruise is gonna be huge. It's huge each and every year. I mean, you can renew your vows. Yeah, married couples is welcome on that. You can book that, and it's actually gonna be a special reception by Keith Sweat and Tony Terry. And that's not all. You got to go to our website right now at mycolumbuspower.com to see the full lineup, to see all the activities and everything you're going to get into. But that One Voyage cruise is going crazy. And don't forget, it's set and sail. All right, Monday, October 26th, returning Sunday, November 1st.
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4: 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Tragedy thrives on that one bad decision, one unnecessary risk, one moment of believing that it couldn't possibly happen to me. There was a time in our past when our main concentration was on survival. Our elders were considered strict when they would not allow us to go to anyone's house before everyone in that house was checked out. They firmly believed that the company we keep in our youth will determine the outcome of our future. And they were bound and determined that every generation would do better than the one before. Oftentimes, when a young person's future is interrupted by tragedy, it serves as a wake-up call to remind us to accept the reality that we are uniquely different from other cultures. Understanding that difference obligates us to make certain that our young survive so that they, too, can experience a future.
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1: Hey, ladies, I know you want to bother him, but leave him alone. College football is officially back. Week zero, as they call it, and we already got some upsets. North Carolina upset TCU, and I see a lot of people already winning parlays and losing parlays.

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1: 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I Can't Wait right here on Power 107.5, Columbus's number one for hip hop and R&B and home of the morning hustle. It's your girlfriend's favorite at Ladies Love Lonnie. Don't forget to follow me on all social media platforms at Ladies Love Lonnie. L-A-U-N-Y. But welcome back to the L3 show on this sunny, beautiful Saturday in the city, man. I can't complain and I love it. It's my favorite time of the year. And I know a lot of sports heads out there is excited also because college football is officially back, as they call this week, week zero, because not all the teams are playing, but we still got some college football on our TV screens for the rest of the night. And that's exciting. But Ohio State plays next week, in case you was wondering, man. We open up against Ball State. That should be an easy dub, but I just can't wait to see all the scarlet and gray on High Street with the music blasting and everybody kicking and having a good time. If you think the city don't come together, I know during football season, Ohio State games, the city definitely come together and show love. So if you new to the city, you about to really enjoy the full Columbus, Ohio experience when the Ohio State Buckeyes is in next Saturday, 1 week away until it all goes down, baby. And don't forget, NFL going to be back also next week after Labor Day weekend. So this a man's best favorite time of the year, ladies. Get ready to leave that man alone and let him enjoy some football and hit some parlays because it's almost that time. Yeah, I know you said IO out there. Hey, guess what? I got more of your favorite hits coming up.

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0: That's so Cardi B with Aha. You can check out that new music video that dropped yesterday on our website right now at mycolumbuspower.com. But welcome back to Power 107.5. Columbus is number one for hip-hop and R&B and home of the morning hustle. It's the one and only At Ladies Love, Lonnie, kicking it with y'all until 7 p.m. So that means we got a little less than an hour to kick it for the rest of the weekend. But, hey, I just want to give shots out to some people out there. First shout out, I want to give big shouts out to Keith Lee. Yep, you know, the food social media influencer, food critic Keith Lee. He stepped up and delivered a serious relief. So as many others are disturbed by the lack of national media coverage surrounding a crisis in the majority black city, Keith Lee personally donated $15,000 in supplies and partnered with local organizations including the Salvation Army, Ace Hardware, and the city of Gary, Indiana, and even the Indiana Pacers star Tyrese Halliburton was inspired by Keith Lee and matched him $15,000 contribution. As you know, Gary, Indiana is going through it right now with power outages still from when that storm hit a couple months ago that left thousands of residents without power, and Keith Lee stepped up big time, so big shouts out to him. Also, big shouts out to our grand prize winner, Jaleesa Wynn. Yeah, she won that 1 month of free gas because she was automatically qualified. Well, all y'all was automatically qualified this past summer when y'all won anything on Power 107.5. She won the ultimate grand prize of a month of free gas. So she should be everywhere in the city. Her gas tank should definitely stay on full. So shouts out to Keith Lee. Shouts out to our winner, Jaleesa Wynn. Tap in with Power 107.5 next week. We got something else big coming up for y'all, okay?
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7: 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Tragedy thrives on that one bad decision, one unnecessary risk, one moment of believing that it couldn't possibly happen to me. There was a time in our past when our main concentration was on survival. Our elders were considered strict when they would not allow us to go to anyone's house before everyone in that house was checked out. They firmly believed that the company we keep in our youth will determine the outcome of our future, and they were bound and determined that every generation would do better than the one before. Oftentimes, when a young person's future is interrupted by tragedy, it serves as a wake-up call to remind us to accept the reality that we are uniquely different from other cultures. Understanding that difference obligates us to make certain that our young survive so that they too can experience a future.
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0: Jay-Z, Beyonce, Morning Dew, the remix right here on Power 107.5. Columbus is number one for hip-hop and R&B and home of the morning hustle. It's the one and only, the GOAT, the King of Ohio, at Ladies Love Lonnie, and that is my time tonight on the L3 show that goes down each and every Saturday, 4 p.m. to 7 p.m., man. You're going to hear my voice, and it's only right you start your weekend off with me because I'm super lit. But I'm about to head downtown to Kimball Live where everybody else is on their way, too. Shout out to everybody pre-gaming right now. We will definitely be in the building. The Southern Truth Tour, Boosie, Webby, and Pleasure P is about to set the city on fire. So if you're going to that show, make sure I see you. Make sure you say what's up. I'm ready to see all my listeners, all my friends, all my peoples. Get ready. You're going to see me definitely on that stage. So y'all better turn up when y'all see me out there hosting. And we're going to talk about that recap on Monday. L3 at Nights is going down. I got some special prizes for y'all. So make sure y'all tune in to that 8 p.m. sharp. But other than that, I'm about to get up out of here. Y'all know what time it is. I love y'all. Always remember, a sleeper gets nothing but a dream. DJ Mr. King is about to keep the vibes going next, so don't change the station.
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0: you a 10. Girl, you a 10, girl, you a 10, girl, you a 10. 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Girl, you a 10, girl, you a 10, girl.
1: Every day, the morning hustle is kicking off your day with some laughs, good vibes, and tapping you in with what's happening in the

Yeah. You see that? Shake that. You know what I'm saying? You know. Yeah. Me like that. You know what I'm saying? Let's go.

Rocking bodies all night tonight, and I promise you, it's Power 107.5, Columbus's number one for hip-hop and R&B, and home of the morning hustle, DJ Mr. King. Welcome to the Saturday Night Shutdown mix, man. I'm telling you right now, all vibes, all night long, I got you, man. Look, you're down with the King, I promise you, whatever you want tonight in the mix, as you getting ready for the night, the concert, the comedy show, the kickback, whatever you doing, I got you, man. Turn me up. Don't turn me down, man. I promise you, tonight is going to be lit. Right now, I'm telling you, we taking a request right now in the DMs at Power Columbus, at DJ Mr. King. And if you hop on air right now, we live. We're going live in the studio, and we just might be hooking you up with something. So jump on our live, jump in our comments, and drop them crowns right now and say I'm down with the King, all right? Look, more of the Saturday Night Shutdown coming up in 6 minutes. Stop playing with me, man. It's

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5: 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Tragedy thrives on that one bad decision, one unnecessary risk, one moment of believing that it couldn't possibly happen to me. There was a time in our past when our main concentration was on survival. Our elders were considered strict when they would not allow us to go to anyone's house before everyone in that house was checked out. They firmly believed that the company we keep in our youth will determine the outcome of our future. And they were bound and determined that every generation would do better than the one before. Oftentimes, when a young person's future is interrupted by tragedy, it serves as a wake-up call to remind us to accept the reality that we are uniquely different from other cultures. Understanding that difference obligates us to make certain that our young survive so that they too can experience a future.
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